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1: Stop.
0: Three, four, 10, 12, 6, 0, is going to take it for you.
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1: Hello.

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1: Just
0: wanted the area of the Ray Resort by Commerce staff for a two-car MVA, no injuries. Should be a Toyota Camry and a RAV4.
1: Copy.
0: And they're on the side of the roadway.

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1: 34
0: Welcome to respond to 86, that's 86 Nashville Road, the post office. It's going to be for a commercial burglary alarm. It's going to be the same motion that we've been responding for safe vault motion, no contact on site.
1: 34 out.
2: 66, I'll be post office.
1: Take care of 3-4, I should be able to let you know if I need to.
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1: 7.

0: Hello.
1: They're closed. It's all blacked out. It's like a 2 minutes in minivan.
0: Hello.

0: plates, Mass 6, Charles Mary George 86.
1: 3-4 from that course. 3-4, if you just wanted the area of 32 Chase Road, have an anonymous caller advising he could hear a loud argument and banging and someone yelling stop, possibly coming from that residence. Wasn't sure. Santana should be advised on the second floor at the moment.
2: Santana, I copy. I'll start that way.
0: 3-4, I copy 32 Chase. 6-0.
3: Hello.
0: It's also, it's been here for a while. I'll be cleared with the chief.

Here's one, 32 Chase, be advised, did have prior domestics at this residence in 2023 and 2018, as well as a few overdoses.

0: Okay. Ist es Info?
1: Suzuki 10-4, you pitched up off.
0: Two of the female Beatrice, her info.
1: Confirmer, she's activated.
0: So, 3-4, can you copy another plate from the adult son's vehicle?
1: Andrew.
0: Mary Boston, Adam Tom, and Beth.
1: Yeah,

A3, truck 1, respond 22 Beacon Street, Rockwall, Alpha Level. A3, truck 1, respond 22 Beacon Street, Rockwall, Alpha Level. Dairytown Line to Ash Street,

0: 64 South Domino's. Domino's with New Hampshire 406, sorry, 402-3030, 402-3030.
1: Okay.

0: 6-4 and 5-4 from headquarters. Hanover.
1: 28 Liberty.
0: Both units respond to Home Depot for a welfare check. It's going to be on a dark colored four-door sedan. It's going to be parked at the left side of the lot next to a painting van. Copy, Home Depot.
1: Copy.
0: Unit's responding, be advised. Manager there says it's been parked there for 3 weeks. One of the employees went up to it tonight. Not sure if the individual is asleep or passed out. Copy.

0: Are they still with it now? 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Can they give a little bit more specification?
1: So the far left side of the park lot next to that pink and van is the only thing I got.
0: Copy. Show me in the area.
1: Hi, bye.

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0: New Hampshire Conservation, IIDA people 516, sorry, 1P561. 1P561.
1: Perfect. Six four is coming back on an 02 Nissan Sentra color blue to a Lawrence Rice. He is active, negative 23 out of Otterson Road in town.
0: Okay.

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Respond 33, Boulder Drive, for breathing problems, echo level. A3, P1, engine 2. Respond 33, Boulder Drive, for breathing problems, echo level. 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

0: Take course 5-4, copy, stop 28 Melody. It's going to be 28 Melody, Massachusetts, 2YTH59. That's 2 Young Tom Henry 59.
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0: 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Does this come back to Matthews? And is he all set?
1: 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He's valid with negative 2-3.
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1: Hi, Buzz.
0: Well, please respond to the area of 1 Charleston Ave. It's going to be Unit 22. I have the resident there reporting his ex-girlfriend trying to get into his unit. Say that she should be outside of it so that she's yelling and banging on the door.
1: Okay. Once we get her information, if we can see if she's trespassed at their property.
2: Seven.
1: Seven.

Yeah, just wondering. Also be advised, the caller does have multiple cautions in house for violent tendencies, firearm, and 318B.

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1: It's confirmed with Manch.
0: Copy. Who's the agency?
1: Manchester PD.
0: Got it. Bill, are you all set?

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1: You sent it to DMV, so it's never reacted.
0: Step by.

0: 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What's your date of birth?
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0: 10:15.
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1: Heather.
0: She's under the impression it's an EDW. Just inquiring if there's something else.
2: Everything. Not an EVW. 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
1: Central has LMC now.
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0: 10-5, do we have our own charges?
1: Stand by on that.
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1: 10-3.
0: 286-25.8, that's 286-25.8.
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0: 6 horas.
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0: 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Are you ready for my end?
1: Sunday.
0: 286 to 8.5. That's 286 to 8.5 if you can get to the Sally, please.
1: Tampa.

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0: 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Feathering. Both units respond to 7373 E as in Edward, Constitution Drive. I have a third party caller reporting he can hear his neighbor calling for help. Unknown what the issue is.
1: 10-5.

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1: First of all, I'll copy, I'll go direct. Notify fire.
0: Okay.

0: 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The call also said he's waiting by the door to let you guys in.
1: Okay, thank you.

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0: through that.
1: 35,
0: okay. Confirming that he's responding, right?
1: Affirmative, they're in route.
0: Copy. We're going to need the assistance to force entry. We can hear him inside. It looks like he's on the ground. We need to make contact.
2: Okay.
0: 15. 3-5
2: from 15. Guys, yeah,
0: Sergeant.
2: Is he communicating with you guys?
0: Affirmative, we can hear him. He's asking for help. He's possibly down, but he's talking with us.
2: Copy.

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1: Fire's preparing to make entry.
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0: Hi, I want you to do
1: Thank
0: you. What do
1: you want,
0: please? Thank you. Hey, Ben. Entry. LFG's triaging.
1: Okay.

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1: Are there any known associates or family members that we could contact for this person?
2: Negative. We don't have any current contacts there. Do you have an ID?

0: 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That's a 2-1 in.
1: If you were in the back of the ambulance, 80-year-old, been on the back and forth for the past 3 days.

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0: A3P1 will be submitted to Parkland.
1: A3P1 submitted to Parkland.

0: Sorry, guys.
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0: 183 is clear in Parkland. We can head that way.
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0: 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What's your location?
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0: Copy, thank you. Can you put me in there? I'll be 10-1 for my detail in Hooksett.
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1: Covered.
0: He was flown to 19-19 Hemlock. It was originally for an abandoned 911. She could call her back online. She said there were no emergencies, if you can just confirm.
1: Copy. Hemlock.

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0: You can send 12 on that 911 call and respond to 102 at exit 4 for a 1025 involving a bus and a dump truck. There are children on the bus. Doesn't appear to be any PI.

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0: Good
1: luck. 911 is calling LFT as well. Doesn't appear to be any PI, however, they were hit pretty hard. 72.
2: Center.
1: Can you head that way as well, please? There's about 30 children on the bus.
2: Center.
3: 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Respond in the area of Nashville Road at Action Boulevard. First school bus rear ended by a dump truck.

0: 4-6 Albion, route to that.
1: 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Just FYI, this is not a Londonderry school bus from Nashville.
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0: Company International Road and Action Boulevard. Caller reports a school bus driver with approximately 30 students on board. Rear-ended by a dump truck. No injuries reported. PD's en route.
1: Fire alarm from C3.
0: C3.
1: Can you confirm what school district the bus is for?
0: Nashua.
1: Receive. Can you let the Nashua School District know?
0: On it.

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1: Heritage Ridge, they're reporting no injuries.
0: 10-5. Sam 12. What's your preference on this 911 call? I did speak with the caller. She said she was all set.
1: Copy. We'll need a response just to confirm. If you could let the caller know and I'll start that way myself.
0: 10-5.
2: 7-2, I'm out.
0: 10-5.
2: 10-4, 4-6-2, clear for 20. 10-3. New Hampshire, Charlie, Paul, Ida, dash, 8-6-8, CPI, dash, 8-6-8.
0: 10-5, go to the next.
3: 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Can you just confirm with us what school the bus was coming from in Nashua?
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0: Marlon, who in?
1: I'm answering.
0: We're under control, no injuries, minor damage, no hazards. Confirming it's going to be a Nashua First Bus School District with Albert High School students on it.
1: Under control, confirming no injuries, no hazards. It is a Nashua School District bus with Alvern High School students on it. We're making notification to Hudson as well regarding the Alvern bus.

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1: Answer, Command.
0: Spoke to the school district responsible for the children. All necessary paperwork has been done. Command's terminated. Engine 2 is in service.
1: Received. You spoke with the school district. All paperwork has been completed. You are cleared in service.

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1: Italian 2 back.
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0: Confirmed accidental. We'll be clear.
2: Yeah,

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1: Copy. Two more 22s for the call, please.
0: Sensor.
1: Last of Bliss, B-L-I-S-S. Chris is Corey. C-O-R-I-E. C-O-R-I-E. Your DOV is 11-1-1981. 1101-1981.

0: She's valid negative because it wasn't negative.
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0: Okay, he's also valid, negative 2-3.

0: support him. Can you go again with the plates from the dump truck?
1: That's going to be Charles Paul Ida dash 860, CPI dash 860.
0: 10-5, thank you.
1: And it's a regular plate, it's not showing up as partial.
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0: Can you check Griffin Road in the area of number 10? Had a report of a male subject walking around taking pictures of everyone's houses.
1: 10-5.

0: engine 3 and A3. Respond 491 Mammoth Road, unit 30. Alpha level for a fall, possible lip assist. That's engine 3 and A3. 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
1: I'm an alarm.
0: Unit 30.
1: I'm an alarm.
0: Alpha level for a fall, possible lip assist. Leland Circle and Smith Lane, timeout 855. A3, you're on. Engine 3 and A3, you have an 87-year-old female. Slipped to the floor while getting out of bed. Reporting no injuries, requesting a lip assist.

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1: 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They'll be making the notifications on their end.
0: Copy. Thank you.

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0: 10-5, can you respond to 6 Butrick Ave? It's cardiovascular specialist of New England. They would like to speak to an officer about having a patient trespass.
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0: Lassa Bodie, Boston Ocean, David, David Yankee, B-O-D-D-Y, first of David, Common, DOB is 5573, 0505, 1973.

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Oswald Walsh, W-A-L-S-H, William Adam Lincoln, Sam Henry, First and Mary, Common, 10665, 10069265.

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0: 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Can you respond to 14 Castry Drive for a welfare check? I was called in by Derry PD. Question a welfare check on a Liliana Galato. 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If you want to check your notes for further. 10-5. 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
0: Just be advised, I don't have a second bill.
1: 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I'll start that way.
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0: 7-2.
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0: 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That subject that you were waiting for a call for is on 10-9. Your preference?
1: My personal, please.
0: Yeah, bye.

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0: It's New Hampshire 571-2622, again 571-2622.

0: headquarters 12. Who does that come back to?
1: Comes back to a Mario Galato out of 187 Capitol Hill Road in Londonderry. Valid negative 23.
0: Copy. The first part was unreadable, confirming it's not Liliana.
1: Affirm. It's a Mario Galato.
0: Copy that. Attempting contact at the front door now.
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0: 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Looks like New Hampshire 95471, again 95471, but GMC, looks like an SUV, that comes back.
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0: Copy. Do we have a...

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0: 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She'll be here in 4 minutes, as Liliana should be inside. We'll be standing by.
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0: Made contact with Liliana. She's all set. She just let Derry know. 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

0: 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Number 5, Walnut Hill Road in Derry. Can I have a 1 Derry medic and a 1 Derry engine for structure fire, please?
1: Receive 5, Walnut Road, structure fire.

Engine 2, A3, P1, and Battalion 2, respond mutual aid to the town of Derry, 5, Walnut Hill Road for structure fire. That's Engine 2, A3, P1, and Battalion 2, respond mutual aid to the town of Derry, 5, Walnut Hill Road for structure fire. Timeout 10-20.

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Looks like Walnut Hill Road runs between Adams Pond Road and Partridge Lane. They will be operating on V-Fire 23.

0: Londonderry Fire, attention all off-duty personnel. Battalion Chief recall requested. Battalion Chief 2 committed to structure fire in Derry. Again, Londonderry Fire, all off-duty personnel. Battalion Chief recall requested. Battalion Chief 2 committed to Derry for structure fire. Time of the recall, 10:24.
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1: Yes.

Londonderry Fire, attention all off-duty personnel. 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Staffing recall requested. 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
1: Battalion 2, I copy. All monetary companies are clear of the scene.
0: That engine company 2 is still there. They should be freeing up in a couple minutes.
1: Crazy.

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0: Yeah, it was a possible DMV in front of the high school.
1: Seven.
0: 20 is going to be 571-3836. 571-3836.
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0: 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I'm clear.
1: Stand by.

0: Engine 2, respond to the area of Mammoth Road and Buttrick Road for an outside odor of smoke. Engine 2, respond to the area of Mammoth Road and Buttrick Road for an outside odor of smoke. Timeout 1212.
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0: Engine 2 is in the area investigating. Any more information on the call?
1: Caller stated she could smell something burning. Believed it was across the road from Buttrick Road in the area of the grass where the horses are.
0: Received.

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0: 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It's secure.
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fire alarm engine too. Go ahead. Engine 2, be advised, I do have a valid Category 1 and Category 2 permit listed for that address.

engine 383, respond 38, Sanborn Road, no determinant for a fall, unknown injuries. This engine 3 and 83, respond to 38, Sanborn Road, no determinant for a fall with unknown injuries, Rockingham Road and Clark Road, timeout 1224.

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0: 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Rules and regulations. He's going to come by later to get a permit. Engine 2 is in service.
1: Receive. 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He's been instructed to put it out. 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
2: Engine 3, responding.
1: Engine 3, you're responding. Engine 3 and 83, you have a female patient, suffered a fall, been on the floor since approximately 7 a.m. this morning, unknown injuries.

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He went back. 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
0: 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Away boat.
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0: Four 7 7 2. 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
1: Copy. 7-2
2: copy,
0: clearing
1: shortly. 10. Course Mammoth 3.
0: 10-3.
1: I'm Mammoth and Patrick right now. Won't respond until confirm something.
0: 10-5.

0: 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However, LFC has been notified.
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0: Stand by.

0: 723 operator by code 4, that vehicle that I just called in. 10-3. So I have Adam 3 on station reporting one head injury, and then I have that place of wind ready.
1: 10-3.
0: NHL 11442213, NHL 11442213, Brandon.
1: 10-5, he's valid, negative 2-3.

0: File on engine two. Engine two. On the scene, pre-car MVC, we'll be investigating. Engine two will have command.
1: Proceed, you're on scene, pre-car MVA, investigating, you have command.

0: 10-5,
1: this is on a 2020 GMC Terrain, color black. Listed to Justin Richard out of Pelham, date of birth of 2-8-83, he's valid, -23.
0: Okay.
1: Which vehicle is getting towed?
0: ADD first one that I called in, and then this one's also going to need a tow, so two tows for now.
1: 10-5.
0: Can you keep the ADD GMC, you guys just issue?
1: Justin Richard.
0: 10-5.
2: Receive. You're confirming three cars involved, two no patients, one for evaluation, probable transport.
3: Come in from a time zone.
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3: I'm coming in from the south road side.
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1: 72.
0: New Hampshire veteran Victor 71324. Again, Victor 71324, operated by a Jason Burkett, believe it's Zorro.
1: Yeah. 10-5, 4-150, he's down.

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0: We'll be under control on station for transport Parkland. We'll be remaining on GFAS.
1: You're under control. You've got one patient for transport to Parkland remaining on scene for hazards.
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1: Skip will be en route for the GMC. 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
1: 3-4, 1-14.
2: Okay.
1: MEG, 5 car. Go ahead.
0: When you get there, you're speaking with Brian, and I do have the suspect's plate.
1: Copy.
0: He did leave in the 2014 to Scion color black. He lives in Derry.
2: Stand by. 3-4, attach me to 2-9's call, please.
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1: Clearly that suspect is the Mark of Asker Plaza. 2-9 is going to be standing by at the store if you can serve another unit.
2: Hello, 2-7, my course.
0: 2-7, how bad is it?
2: Keep back up 3-4, I'm Mark of Asker.
3: My course.
2: Stand 14.
3: 2-7 is waiting for G2 to get out of a meeting. I'll respond to Mark of Asker.
2: 7.
0: 2-2, I'm all set. I'll take care of it.
3: Seven.
0: Hey, of course, you said.
2: 2-7.
0: Can you assign me a 17, please?

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0: 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He's wearing a black leather jacket. He's got a beanie and glasses.
1: Copy. I'm out with the vehicle now. It's directly behind the daycare in the Macro Basket Plaza. No one's in it.
0: Copy.
1: Four, just confirming the plate, New Hampshire 5779114.
2: That's affirmative. So 2014 Toyota Scion, color black, listed to a Zachary Jacobson out of Derry.

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0: Paying call 5-4 control. Paying that 5-0-4.
2: Three four two nine. Go over 3-4. They're gonna want them trespassing the store as well.

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1: Go ahead.
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0: 3-4, you were covered by the wind. I copied none of that.
1: Just confirming the operator of the vehicle is the RO, our suspect.
0: The owner of the vehicle is a Zachary Jacobson. I don't know who the operator was.

0: headquarters, 2-9.
1: 2-9.
2: Fire alarm, medic 4 is back, headquarters.
3: Medic 4, you're back.
1: Goodbye.
4: Zach is the owner of the vehicle. He is valid, negative 2-3.

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0: Sorry, do you need Caitlin Vezina's info?
1: Affirmative.
0: Copy. Last name is spelled Victor, Edward, Zebra, Ida, Nora, Adam. First name is Caitlin, King, Adam, Tom, Edward, Lincoln, Young, Nora. Date of birth 09/28/1989.

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1: Standby.
2: Three, four, from 22. I don't know how far you want to go with this, but one just took off. He's headed towards Michaels, headed towards Ellsbury.

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1: Heather.
2: Two nine and 27 from headquarters.
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2: Louisiana's respond to One Button Drive, All American. This is Living with the fire department at apartment 108 for a possibly combative female.
1: Yeah.
4: Who is hysterical and unable to be consoled? Possibly has a UTI.

0: headquarters, John.
1: John.
0: Were they reporting any injuries?
1: Negative. It sounds like they're going for just a medical there, but FEMA was possibly going to be combative with responders. There was no weapons reported.

pilot, D1. 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
0: Initial units clear, you'll be transporting one.
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0: File on A3.
1: A3.
0: Transporting one to the Elliott starting 0.
1: One to Elliott starting 0.

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0: 3-4, can you check the area of 12 Royal? Caller there said there's a JV that's going around knocking door to door. She doesn't believe he's a window salesman because he looks too young. We have received other calls about window salesman today as well.
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0: 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I'll have to stop me 102 Gilchrist.
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0: Headquarters, Giant.
1: Two
0: nine. Hey, are you back on that airplane?
1: Number.
0: Four four five four seven seven.
1: I have that come back to Sarah Suarez at apartment 215 on a Grand Cherokee Telegraph.
0: Copy, not going to be involved.

0: 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Be 28 by Chios.
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1: Hello.
0: 566-3048.
1: 566-3048. I have a headmask expired on a G-Compass color black to Andrew.
0: Copy. What's the last four of the VIN?
1: 5518.
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0: 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Lights are not changing. 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There's only one call on this.
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0: Engine 3, the area of Harvey Road and North Wentworth Ave for a smoke condition.

0: Engine 3. Respond to the area of 58 Harvey Road. The area of North Wentworth Ave. Burn outside smoke check. Engine 3, respond to the area of 58 Harvey Road. Right in the area of North Wentworth Ave. Burn outside smoke check. Timeout 1728.
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0: Be off at North Wentworth, area number 16 with a column of smoke. Appears to be brush.
1: Receipt off in the area of 16 North Wentworth with a column of smoke.
0: Take another engine.
1: Receipt. Fire alarm engine 2.
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0: I'm getting notified of Eversource appears to be a primary line down in the woods.
1: Pretty safe, will do.
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1: Pretty safe.

0: 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After 16 North Wentworth is a dirt path to the right. We're just down there a little bit.
1: Okay, how's the access going to be? Are you going to need a forestry truck down there?
0: No, we have good access.
1: 10-4.

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0: 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It's like one of the three phase lines there. 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And we have approximately 50 by 25 foot area of brush.
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1: Good.
0: Fuse is tripped at the pole. That line should be dead.
1: Yeah, we're just looking at that.

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1: Tell them welcome.
0: 40, can you... 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
1: Yeah.

0: 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I'll be in car 11, and 6-1 will be in 50.
1: Hello.
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1: 10-4, come in, call, fire up.
2: Answering, come in.
1: Power's cut. All visible fire has been knocked out. We're overhauling 70 by 100.
2: Received, power's been cut. All visible fire knocked down, overhauling an area of 70 by 100.

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1: Go over both.
0: Both units respond to the area of 201 Walkingham Road for a disturbance. Caller is at the Duncan's, says her boyfriend, you got an argument with her, nothing physical. He's now walking towards Manchester wearing a red shirt and jeans.
1: Copy.

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0: unit is responding. It does sound like 911 sending the fire department up there. The male was reporting a headache.
1: Copy.

0: 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Respond to the area of 201 Rockingham Road, Alpha Level, for a headache. That's A3 and P1. Respond to the area of 201 Rockingham Road, Alpha Level, for a headache. Enterprise Drive and Noise Road, timeout, 1838.
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0: Companies are on. This started as a call to PD for a verbal domestic. However, the male party is now on foot and had requested an ambulance for a migraine. He is still in the area somewhere, was headed towards the hotel.
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1: Go ahead, Engine 2.
0: Willie, do you need us on scene?
1: No, we should be fine. Seems caller left already.
0: Appreciate it. 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
1: T1. It seems the caller with the headache has fled. We are looking in the area. I'll let you give you an update in a little bit.
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0: I'm going to head north to system with that call. Can you see if fire has the last known ping for their 911 call?
1: The last known ping was from the caller who was at SMS Metals. There was no call from the mail.

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0: Last of Wesson, Walter, Edward, Sam, Sam, Ocean, Nora. 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

0: Yes, Von Steen, are you able to get an updated description of the mail?
1: Come back to.
0: C9, I walked on the 10-4.
1: Where's that 23 come back to?
0: What is out of Rock County? My partner's confirming it now.
1: Copy.
2: 2-9, are you clear? Copy.
1: Go ahead.
2: The warrant is confirmed through Rock County. The other warrants are non-extraditable out of other states.
3: Your timeout, 1847, and both companies are in route.
1: Headquarters, 2-2.
2: 2-2.
1: No change to the last known description of the mail. Still the red shirt and jeans. Possibly headed towards Manchester on 28.
2: Have fun, thank you.
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1: 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I'll remain there for now.
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0: headquarters tonight. That's the name of the mail party here, if you don't have that already.
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0: Last of Sorrell, Sam, Ocean, Robert, Edward, Lincoln, Lincoln. First of Brian, she was unsure if it's an I or a Y. Can you just see if he's in the house?

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A3, P1, respond mutually to the town of Hudson, 300 Dairy Road, immediate care, for pediatric allergic reaction. That's A3 and P1. 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Timeout 1903.

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It's going to be for a 10-year-old with an allergic reaction. He has received epi.

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